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0: toch een tiener was en ik vroeg haar ook een beetje naar haar liefdesleven van toen.
1: Love is just, I think, something that when you really, really care about someone and like as far as relationship goes, you know, it's just, I think, if you have someone that can totally understand you, you know, and have a lot of understanding, that's what you need.
2: Liefde is echt om iemand geven en elkaar wederzijds begrijpen. Jurgen schreef Sometimes, al noemt zij hem George.
1: Sometime was also recorded overseas, and a guy named George did it, and he wrote the song. It's just a really nice song.

0: met All Together Now. Ja, nu allemaal samen de punten graag voor deze showtime van vandaag.
1: That was wonderful.
2: Bravo.
1: I loved that.
2: Oh, it was great.
1: Well, it was pretty good.
2: Well, it wasn't bad.
1: Well, there were parts of it that weren't very good,
2: It could have been a lot better.
1: I didn't really like it.
2: It was pretty terrible.
1: It was bad.
2: It was awful.
1: I was terrible.
2: Get him away.
1: Hey, boo.
2: Boo.
0: Oei, oei, oei. Volgende week alweer beter. Onze obsessie voor interviewtjes, wat ik in het verleden gedaan heb. En de zoektocht naar Forgotten 45, zeg maar, gaat verder. Volgende week dus opnieuw afstemmen graag. Hier is nog Obsession van Aventura. Salutjes allemaal.

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0: before you go, there's something I want you to have.
1: Oh, it's beautiful. But wait a minute, isn't this...
0: Yeah, yes it is.
1: But I thought the old lady dropped it into the ocean in the air.
0: Well, baby, I went down and got it for you.